And here's another one from Alina Zesinska and Tulsi, and it's from the Whispers of Rain project. Alina is a Ukrainian harpist, and Tulsi is an Ibiza-based DJ and producer, and together they've created a meditative, atmospheric record that merges ambient textures with the harp, tabla and synths. And I'm really, really feeling this, and I'm really feeling that melting pot of different cultures coming together.

and recently introduced to a singer, songwriter, Melissa James. I think we're going to be hearing some more from her in the near future. And she wrote and sang this wonderful song, On Your Way. And I had to play this for you because I think it's stunning.

And I've been working now for over a year with the French duo Drama on the Corner, and they've teamed up with Lila Molnar for this wonderful cut, Smooth Lips. It's an after hours soul jazz beauty, and we've got some smoky trumpet that gives Eric Truffaz a run for his money. Dim the lights, close the curtains, whatever you're up to this Monday, enjoy Smooth Lips.

this is UK composer Robert Burbage reworking an older track under his name, Rubber Lips. It's got Balearic roots, I think Café Del Mar sort of vibe, Beluga Lagoon. I just keep returning to this. Robert, if you're out there, this is the Full Sunset Palette. Thank you so, so much for this. I'm just going to keep playing it until I've had enough, which I don't think is going to happen.

And if you've just tuned in, this is the Tangential Music Show. My name is Lee, and I'm very, very happy to be here with you today.

And from Kiala's forthcoming album One Race, which is a dedication to the late Cameroonian bassist Hilaire Penda, we have Let Us Sing. And this is coming out in September, prior to the One Race album, and this is the Mr. Bird remix.

from the vaults, probably going back as many as 10 years, Steve Cobby put his remix hat on and remixed Reasons, which was from Ghost Chant's album Sincerity. And this is just emotional, rolling, and one of those tunes that has stuck with me all these years, and I find myself humming it quite a lot.

And we're just about out of time now, or coming to the end of the show. So I want to send big love to all of you listening in Brighton or anywhere else in the world. You can reach out to me at any time, team@tangentialmusic.com. We're on most socials. I'm sure you'll be able to find us if you intend to. And I'm going to leave you with something that's going to just drift us out into the Monday sunset, if it's still shining out there. This is Nuovi Fratelli with Nimba Sextet, featuring Russell Stewart and Lissa Peer. It's Searching, and we're all searching. And if you're out there, Wayne, I hope you find the answers. Thanks for listening, all. Peace.

welcome to the Retro Forward Radio Show with me, your host, Al McKenzie. Kicking off with one of my new tunes from the Field of Dreams Keep Rolling EP out in September. This is Into the Sun. Forum should be open. I should be there. Feel free to join me.

think we can all agree that's rather marvellous. You can buy the vinyl actually on Bandcamp on pre-release now, so I suggest you get on there and get it. This is new from Panda Bear. It's Adrian Sherwood Reset in dub version off Whirlpool Dub. A very lovely thing.

0: rather excellent Sons of Slow dub mix of Primal Scream's Running Out of Time there. Really, really like that.
1: This is my personal record, you know.
0: And this is Something Old, which has been put out in digital for the first time. In fact, a few tracks out on the System label this week doing just that. This is Karma, How You Feel.

Arthur, Man From Yard by Revelation. But this is new. Secret Soul Society. This is Sugar In My Coffee. And is that Prince there that's been sampled?

That is called Zonaris. It's on Urbium Records, Birmingham-based label. Can't remember who it's by, unfortunately. Christian, can you mark your bars better, please, in future? This is New on 9. Stevie R and Paris Sinos featuring Telzi. It's called Kunst. Ist. Kunst. K-U-N-S-T. Just got to get that right. Kunst ist.

That's another of those System Records re-releases. That was Versa, Rainfall and Dub. Love that. And this is Soma, S-O-M-A-H. It's called Unthink. And I like this a lot.

That is so good. Samora's Fulton re-rub of the classic Space Talk by Asha Putley. The new compilation album out, or coming out soon, with a load of remixes of her best stuff, and it's fabulous, I can assure you. Now we have something new from Crack and Smack and Turbitio, or Turbitito, My All.

Jeff Swift, Never Not Doing It. I do like that. Bit of a change of tempo there. And we'll keep that tempo going now. This is Forever Sound and Eight Breaths.

really feeling that. Gushed Assembly. I Miss Your Love. Got a real old school vibe to it from the Rough Cuts label. And now something new from the B-Ream remix album, which is coming out in September. You can order that on pre-release as well on Bandcamp. This is Make Love Cool Again, and it's the Rich Lane remix. It's really rather nice.

the Art of Tones remix of Vinnie Wace, I can't pronounce it, by Jingo Typical Band. Was a big tune for me last weekend, as was this. Joy Njuno, Id Aziz, Hot Mood, Akalelo.

And just like that, we've come to the end of the show. I hope you've enjoyed it. I've had great fun making it. I'm about to finish off with another tune from last weekend's festival that went down an absolute storm. A track called Waves by Arodes or Arodes, I'm not completely sure. And we have a great rest of the weekend, everyone. I shall be back in a couple.

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1: Telling me that there was a paradise in this island. And we've been looking for a place like that.

People from everywhere. The age was from 18 till 15. The color of the skin was every color. People came from everywhere in the world. Not normal people, real nightlife people. And to make them dance, you have to tell them a story. The music that was played was more tending to rock.

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And even the BPM was nearly zero. And to make them dance, you have to tell them a story.

love to think that the music was very important, and I think it was like it is

Good morning. You are listening to 1B10 and you're listening to Train Spotters with me, Ian. Nice day here in Brighton, a bit better than the miserable weather we had for Pride on Saturday. Hope you enjoyed your Pride though, you Brighton lot, and welcome to everybody else listening from around about the place. Shout out to Andrew in Ireland and Aid in Liverpool. Kicked off the show with, what did we start off with? A track by Jezebel Eric from middle of last year. That's Jezebel with a double L, if you wanted to find that on Bandcamp. One half of which is Jesse Farnstock. And then we had a track by Snips called Love Jockey from a few years ago. Next up, this is a track by the man like Bigger Bush, who you may have heard on this very radio station. He has a show called Bigger's Big Dig. Looking forward to encountering him at We Out Here this weekend. Shout out to Ian. Hello.

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Davis and Pinkney Project, you can dance if you want to.

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Track playing in the background, Melbourne Moore, Each Second. Track you heard before that was a track by Sorcerer called Four Track Master.

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Playing in the background, Stone Cold Classic, Sun Palace Rude Movements. Before that, you heard a track by Layla called The Other Me from 2016. Hello to Stella. Thanks for tuning in. And hello to Debbie and Lewis. Next up is a lovely re-edit, kind of dubby spacey re-edit of Gladys Knight, Taste

So that was a tune by Staple Singers, their version of Talking Heads' Slippery People. Can't remember what the hell I played before that. Oh yeah, re-edit of Gladys Knight, Taste a Bit of Love. That edit was by Dead Rose Music Company. One of my favourite edits, though. So, picking up the tempo a bit, is a tune from Harvey Sutherland out of Melbourne. Occurs to me I haven't listened to much Harvey Sutherland lately, so maybe I need to get on his Bandcamp. Saturn's Return, the stretch call from

Next up, you're going to hear a track by Ali Love. A few years back, Love Harder, Prince Thomas Disco Mix.

Good morning, y'all. You are tuned in to Trainspotters on 1BTN with me, Ian. Here till midday. A track you just heard was Mr. K edit of Captain Rap, Bad Times. Totally fluffed that mix. What was I mixing it into? I was mixing in this tune, Man Shortage.

This is by Eurofunk. Definitely wasn't a man shortage in Brighton this weekend. Shout out to Oscar and Nino and Yelena. Off on holiday to Dorset. Devon? Dorset. Safe travels.

Last tune you heard was a bit of magic, a bit of wonky magic from a man like DJ Fettburger. Budget Funk. Find that on his Bandcamp page. This is a tune by Steve Cobby. We Start Over, The Tough City.

Okay, that's nearly it from me. This track playing in the background is General Ehi Duncan, Africa My Number One, featuring Abibio Horns, remixy thing from last year. Before that, you heard Jupiter Jax, Soul Searching. And we're going out with Paul Simpson Connection, Treat Her Sweeter. We'll be back in a couple of weeks. Off to We Out Here Festival this weekend, if anyone's going. Hope to see you.

0: should I say, a slight deviation from the usual Below the Breakdown Breakfast Show. I've been really busy in July, so apologies, haven't had a chance to get a proper show recorded. I've got lots of great new music and I really want to play it to you, just haven't had the time, so I will make sure the next show is extra special. But in the meantime, I thought I'd do something I haven't done before, and that's play you just a straight through 2 hour mix from my set that was at the Golden Lion up in Todmorden from a couple of months ago, which was part of the Faith Party in conjunction with Club Solo and Feet to the Floor. This is me warming up for Terry Farley and Stuart Patterson. Starts off quite mellow and then builds up to a bit more dancey by the end of it, so kick back and enjoy it. And also, I should also say, I hope that those of you that got to We Are Love had a great time. I've heard some fantastic reports, probably the best one yet, people were saying, so I'm definitely going to be putting that back in my diary for next year. But in the meantime, enjoy the show and I'll be back bigger and better in September.
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extraterrestre, prodigy of miracles, your petals unfurled. 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

Good afternoon, good morning, or where you might be in the world. This is The Vinyl Collector, worldwide and local. Up before then we heard the Jasmine Miro from Where Light Settles. And in the background there we've got the great Matthew Holsoul with The Sun in September. We're going to whiz around the world on today's program. Your usual suspects. A big thank you to our community for making this all happen. Music is a wonderful thing. 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

the wonderful sounds of Fisherman's off the Weather Report album, Achu Nippon Nasangaya, came out in 1984. One of my favourites at the moment. 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

another one of my favorites. This is Weklo Simple. The album's called Zara, and this is Where is the Blossom? The vinyl clip.

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It's been great to play music and sharing our community together. Until next time, keep smiling. Be good to each other. My name is Jude Alexander, and you've been listening to The Vinyl Collector. Until next time.

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fireflies, though. I think she threw her acid water over the fireplace. I'm not talking about it.

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For nature cannot be.

Hey music lovers, welcome to the show. You're listening to Balearic Mike in my usual monthly 1BTN radio show. Thank you so much for tuning in and joining me. Is it just me or is it still a bit hot? Yes. I'm personally really enjoying this heat wave, but I know it's not to everyone's taste, but you know, I'm Balearic, what can I say? I hope you've enjoyed the music so far. I think I got off to a suitably heatwave suitable set of records. I'm just going to let you know what you've been listening to. So I kicked off the show with Fila Brasilia and Feynman from the album Old Codes and New Chaos, which is just out in a triple and quadruple vinyl reissue for the first time in about 25 years. One of my favourite ever records, so I'm very chuffed with that. It's on Forever Records, if you want to track that down. I followed that with an absolutely beautiful version of E.R. Thorpe's Dinner for One. I've played the original on the show already from the Human Love album on a local label, Vicious Charm Recordings. But that was my good friend Steve KRW's piano version, which I think is maybe lovelier than the album version. I'm not sure. I really like it. Followed that with Greg Foat. So I haven't played any of Greg's music for a while, actually. He's had a few albums out that I haven't picked up, but that's one from an album called Blobs, which has just come out this year on his own Blue Crystal Records, but as part of the Sonaton Music Library as well. The album's called Blobs, Music for Woodwind and Synthesizer, which I think is a fantastic title for an album, isn't it? And that was the imaginatively titled Blob Number One. So yeah, I hope you enjoyed that. And then we followed that with a track by Singe Clark. So that came through Wonderful Sound, but it wasn't part of the Singles Club. It's a limited seven. And the track was called I Fell in Love Again, and it, I think, was just absolutely gorgeous. So that's why I played that for you. If you're interested in that, maybe look at the Wonderful Sound website. It might be there. It was quite limited, though. And the last track you heard was, of course, Air, and a track called Solidissimo, the Etienne de Crécy remix. That was on a weird little 10-inch. There was a series of 10-inches called Super Discount. And then they were all compiled on an album called Super Discount on a French label, Disc Solide. The track itself is very similar to a track of theirs that was on their second single called Les Professionnels, which contains lots of elements that are in that, and the two of them together somehow morphed into All I Need on their Moon Safari album with a vocal on top. But that is, I really love that version. It's just really long and hypnotic, and I love the Nina Simone sample, obviously. But anyway, hope you enjoyed those. Got some more wonderful music to play for you. So next up is David Crosby, a track called Song With No Words, Tree With No Leaves, from his If I Could Only Remember My Name album. I know you're going to love this.

Well, I do hope you've been enjoying the music, folks. A quick recap of what you've listened to. So, the last record I announced was David Crosby, Song With No Words, Tree With No Leaves. Some of you might recognise that because it was covered by a Japanese band called S-Notional. And Moon Boots and I included one of the tracks from that EP on our first originals comp, and it's subsequently been reissued by my dear friend over in Italy, Manu, RKO Recordings. So yeah, from his Crosby's classic If I Could Only Remember My Name LP from 1971. After that, we had Jose Domingo and Puedo Verte en Los Cristales. He is from Mallorca, I think. That was the new release on Wonderful Sound Singles Club. So I do hope you enjoyed that. A lovely piece of Spanish balearic-y pop. And that last record was, of course, Elkin and Nelson and their cover version of Bill Withers' Ain't No Sunshine from the same album as Gibero Angeles e Demonios. 1974 Spanish release. Next, we've got something equally summery, quite literally summery. I think you're going to like this. It's fantastic.

Hey music lovers, I do hope you are enjoying today's show. I'm enjoying playing music for you. That little section you just heard started with Matto and a fabulous cover version of Kool & the Gang's Summer Madness. That's on a little 45 on Styx Records, which I think is a label affiliated to the French label Favourite Records, or Favourite Recordings. Next we had Aphrodite de la Cruz and that fantastic cover version of Britney's Toxic. I played the dub on the last show, I think that's on Horus Records out of London. But both those fabulous 45s are available at Mr. Bongo Records in Brighton, the fabulous shop slash record label that I'm currently working for occasionally. After that, we had Exotic Gardens and an amazing piece of acid dub. That is the alias of Aaron Coyes from Peking Lights, and I did play stuff from the last LP from Exotic Gardens that was called Morning Dubs. This one is new and it's called Afternoon Dubs, and that was Afternoon Dub 8 out on the Pinchy and Friends label. Then we had Craig Bradley, that lovely man, and the title track from his latest album. Again, I played a couple of things on the last show, but it is an absolutely brilliant LP called Return to Base, the title track, and that's on his own Magic Feet Recordings. And then we had a wonderful new re-edit. That was, of course, Tears for Fears, Head Over Heels, but that's the Wool Hall rework, which is only available on vinyl from that lovely place, Love Vinyl in London, I think. Yeah, a superb re-edit there. And it's got a great Elton John edit on the other side, so it's well worth tracking down. So continuing with very on-the-nose summer and heat and weather-related records, this next one's fantastic. It's from Bronski Beat, from their fabulous debut album, The Age of Consent. This is Heatwave.

Well, hey, music lovers, we are coming towards the end of the show. So I'm just going to quickly recap over that little last lot. You had Bronski Beat and Heatwave, on the nose, I know, but apt, from the Age of Consent LP. Then we had Quiet Village's new single, that was Till the Doctor Gets Back, a cover version of a Compass Point All-Stars record that was originally by Barry Davis. Barry Davis, he's a football commentator, isn't he? Barry Reynolds. Yeah, it would be great if Barry Davis was one of the Compass Point All-Stars, wouldn't it? As well as a football commentator, but no. Barry Reynolds, who was also the guitarist that featured on Marion Faithfull's Broken English album and was one of the Compass Point All-Stars. Originally released that on his own solo LP, but Quiet Village have done an amazing job of a cover version. I might actually like that better than the original. That's out now, new release. And then next we had something else from Mr. Bongo. It's on their fantastic Cuban classics box set curated by DJ Coco. That was Grupo Ismelilo, and the track was called Amansa, and that was DJ Coco's own edit of it. Then we had Kwanzaa Posse and Wicked Funk, Italian Balearic classic from 91. And then that last record, of course, was Matt Johnson and The and Heartland from the album Infected. That was released 40 years ago this month, August 1986. Doesn't that make you feel about a million years old? Okay, so into the last section, it's going to be very summery, very tropical, very Spanish, Portuguese. It's gonna be, yeah, it's groovy. This is something I've played on the show already, but it's so good, from Cape Verde, who are gonna get a couple of shout outs now because they deserve it after the fantastic World Cup, don't they? This is on my dear friend Luke Una's last compilation, Iso Cultura Tres, Spread Love, again on Mr. Bongo. It's by Grupo Serenata, and it's from Cape Verde, and it is just absolutely wonderful. I know you're gonna love this.

Hey music lovers, that is nearly it for this month's show. I do hope you've enjoyed the music. I've enjoyed playing for you. A quick recap of what you heard. So we had Group Serenata from Luke's latest compilation on Iso Cultura 3. Then we had more from Cape Verde, Cesaria Evora and Sangue de Barona. That was the body and soul vocal mix by Joaquin, Jacques Lassell and Francois Kevorkian. And then that last one is from the latest Mr. Bongo Record Club Volume 8, the opening track, Mare Mansa. I am so in love with that record. It's actually not that old. It's only from 2014. So it's a modern piece of Brazilian music. Just spellbinding. So I'm going to leave you with something that came out originally about 10 years ago. It's just been repressed and it's around again. It's from Cuba, Ismael Miranda and Me Voy Ahora. And this is Joaquin Lassell's Borica version on the Fania label. I do hope you have enjoyed the show and you'll tune in again next month. Peace in the valley.

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listen, you could put any joke, any prose, any discourse, any speech, anything really, on top of any music. It's just choices of style. When I start to work on a joke, I don't think in terms of what is the tempo, what is the tonality, I'm just thinking in terms of what chord progression do I want, what harmonic chord progression do I want to hear on that specific moment. And then I make them fit. But, you know, I choose the harmonic progression. This is that. It can be slow, it can be fast, doesn't mind, you know. Everything finds its place. And then the brain, the human brain, even if the rhythm of the melodies of the sketch are not timed out, this, you know, I'm gonna tell a joke, blah blah blah. It's not like this in life. So it's more like I'm gonna tell a joke, you know. But the human brain, if underneath you have something that is musically solid,

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1: Hello, my name is Guthrie Ramsey. I'm a pianist, composer, and music historian, and I'm talking to you from Philadelphia, PA. The song that's being played is Sometimes I'm Happy. It's a jazz standard that my daughter and I, the artist Bridge, remixed and chopped up a little bit, and we hope you enjoy it. 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

Yeah, what's good, Joe? It's your boy Ab Digi, representing Philadelphia. I'm an MC for those who don't know. Right now, you're locked into the sounds of Mags FM, music you haven't heard yet. And while we're on that topic, let's talk about this brand new single produced by the homie AM Breakups. It's actually a cut from his instrumental album Redivider from 2023, and what I did was added some vocals to the song that was the intro. So now you have the vocal version of Time to Go, which you will hear on Mags FM.

This my mom's macaroni, that sacred testimony. Comfort in a bowl, yeah, that flavor really owns you and owns me. Fried rice visions, chemical Teflon in my air fryer. Fake heat meals, but I'm burning hunger. Sometimes I feel like crawling into the dryer and hitting start. If I don't die, I shop for the newest Hot Wheels at Kmart. Vicks on my chest just to drift off and go to sleep. Menthol dreams while the real world plays for keeps. Restless nights with me pacing, counting sheep. Cold air thoughts through my grind and don't ever sleep. Yo, they offered me $350 for the legend in my hand. Ken Griffey Jr. rookie card, that's a cornerstone. They don't see the value, they just don't understand. Yo, I'm holding history in the making, that's a lowball, that's a brand. Fuck these motherfuckers trying to jip me. Then I head to their mom's house for a quick little quickie. Yo, she's making me macaroni, steams up in the kitchen. Every bite feels pretty holy. Fried rice clingy to the pan, coated in rice-a-roni. Teflon shine, but it ain't matching my mom's glory. Vicks at night, I'm gonna have the sinus freeze. I'm breathing mint clouds while I still have my disease. Elephantitis and syphilitis as I toss and turn. Sometimes my dleaf feels like it's on fire, then it feels like it's gonna burn. I can't make dleaf up in my rhymes. I hate to say it didn't happen every time. Microwave meals hitting like home. Plastic plate dinners got me feeling so lonely and alone. Mama said eat, now the echo's grown. Every flavor she made is engraved into my dome. The air fryer still humming and the buzz of the light. Tuna crispy sandwiches right there in my dreams. I slather on the vapor rub at night, and to this day the smell still lingers. My side leaf rubs it on me with her little greasy fingers. Not for self-care, I keep a jar on the dresser. I'm trying to cure my warts and boils by applying pressure. Yo, some people don't get it, they just talk and dismiss. From the food cart straight at Aldi are the things that I miss. I'm building many

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I don't have those. 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I'm looking at lukewarmths and Van Goghs. I'm looking for the angles, hanging with my guardian angels and elevating twisted ankles. Yeah. 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Rest of y'all are too annoyed to avoid a calamity. Rest of y'all can learn some manners and manage what matters about humanity. The nature of the tide is the turn, so don't be so insistent, as we're so resistant to learn. Every puddle splash is a bubble bath. Where art thou, brother? Every black cloud is a hovercraft. Where art thou, sister? 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

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You could see the whole of the fraction. 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
1: Yo, this is Young Spit from Fillmore Brown. This is a Young Spit from PMB. This is Dweeb, Divine Allahi Wisdom Equality from X-Files. And it's Mag, FM. Boom. That's how you got it. It's exotic. All right.

bayzo sele sele sele bayfo kapi round kasi fo show slow stories from the corners haters moving sneaky ba bakhomoga slogos push along kivigi came up from the gravel chisco beanie spanaging a daily off button on the tv talks off but it's war zone.

0: yeah. 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

Lovely what you're hearing? You can find the full track list over on the Mags FM website. Grab it, explore the sounds, and find your new favorites. Check it out here.

You don't know the tinga. Big up Mags and the whole team. You know the tinga, right? Whole Philly. Yeah, man. Sosa Sounds represent. You don't know. AKA Reggae Sosa as well. You don't know where I live out of Spanish Town, Jamaica. You know the tinga. Currently residing in New York. You know the tinga, right? So you don't know, say the 606 EP, me and Timeco team up on, you don't know, it's a great collaboration, you know what I say? Yeah, we collaborate before and it's a great thing, we have a great chemistry, so we just got 606. A three song, so it's an easy listen, you see what I say?

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She said I'm the man, I said in it. Posted up with my dog at yard. 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

going on? You are tuned in to Elsewhere Radio, where we got all rhythm, no algorithm. And if you're ready to take flight into the great unknown, I've got something new just for you. So strap in and stay tuned for the best in surreal blues from Aja Monet.

0: smooth skillet. 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Radiant, falling upon the horizon newly each day. Shining. Waywardness. 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
1: Let's go.
0: Set loose. 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

Peace. My name is Jax Teller. I'm from New Jersey by way of Philly, and this is my new track, Prototype. Prototype is basically a remix of Andre 3000's song Prototype from the early 2000s. I started a remix of it back then, never finished it, finally got around to finishing it, and here it is. This is Matt.

0: music you haven't heard yet.
1: Hi everyone, we are The Bottom Line from Cologne, Germany. This is our first single, Muse, from our upcoming album, Not the Surface. In Muse, we capture the vibe of a summer blues, describing a longing that can never be fully grasped and that hides within the beauty of nature. It is also about self-love, which, especially for women in this world, is not a matter of course. You must seek it out, fight for it, and reclaim it again and again, because young girls and women are constantly taught to put themselves second to others. Muse is a song about self-worth in a world that teaches us to question our own value. It's about letting go of the constant feeling of not being enough and discovering the strength within yourself. At its core, this song is about self-confidence and embracing who you are. This is Max FM, music you haven't heard yet.

So yo, so they're all about drug deal business and run, yeah. Still the real man and warrior, yeah. Best of the mind, you know, because the man the number one from time, you know. Anyway, them say the wise not talk too much chat. Instead of better, you just run the track.

Yes, this is Daz IQ, right here in Nashville, Tennessee, via West London. And I'm going to talk a little bit about Soundboy Retreat, which is out now on Food Ounce Records. Put that joint together while I'm on a train ride up to London, up to Birmingham from London. Had my Banks of Sounds on a little hard drive, my laptop and a small keyboard, and banged away. Knocked it all together and played the demo right there at the club, and it smashed it. Had several reloads and all that, and glad that it's out now. So you hear it here. This is Mags FM, where you hear brand new music.

so they all about drop beat business and run round, yeah. Still the real man and warrior, yeah. Best of the mind, you know. Cause the man the number one from time, you know. Anyway, them say the wise not talk too much chat. Instead of better, you just run the chat.

Hi, I'm Rodrigo Brasil, a.k.a. Cemitério de Flores, from Sobral, Brasil, for Megas FM. Music you have.

My name is Mason Laplace. I'm a composer and an amateur jazz pianist based in South Korea. 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

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Lovely what you're hearing? 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Check it out here.

something about the way you said it. The way you said it. She gave me credit. Afraid of letting lovers lie. I did a baker's dozen times. Still I remain in debt.

Hello, this is Puma Tambo. Very excited to share my track Chikupu with you. It's actually a series, and who knows when the series will be over, but so far there's three parts. Kind of tributes to my daughter, to my young little 2-year-old daughter, each different names that I call her. And the vibe is, it's like jazz, Afro jazz, from my perspective. So it's electronic music, it's house music, and it's a vibe. It's a good vibe. I'm so glad that you've tapped in. Mags FM, music you've never heard before, daily.

this is the last track for the show. Thank you for keeping us company. When you get to the free moment, please make friends with us on social media. 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Thanks again. 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

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Lovely what you're hearing? 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

0: from Chicago. I'm from Chicago.
1: Yeah. We are kind of on a mission, you know.
2: Yeah.
1: It's about jokes, but it's not a joke, you know. We take comedy very seriously, you know. But what I mean is it took me a lot of time to do this album. So 2 years, man. 2 years, and but also, you know, I'm working a lot, like doing movie scores, luxury creations for, you know, to pay for this. We are independent, you know. So it took two years, yeah. And so I know the things by heart. And it's out. The album is out, but the album I'm listening the most these days is Funny How, still. But like, for someone who never heard the music, I would say maybe, I don't know, man. I would say maybe First Lady. It's 10 minutes, but you don't see the 10 minutes. It's not too, I mean, yeah, I would put that one. The joke is, I love Michelle Obama. I think she's just so classy and just such a lady. I was actually thinking, when she's from Chicago, I'm from Chicago, I could have been a first lady. But they would have done that background check. And I ain't no lady.

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I love Michelle Obama. I think she's just so classy and just such a lady. I was actually thinking this. She's from Chicago. I'm from Chicago. I could have been a first lady. But they would have done that background check.

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But I had to pay taxes, so I settled on the citizen. Still keep gold on the neck, wrist glistening. Brain been the best since forever, you now witnessing. Closer to the riches, speak up.

Yes, yes, people, what's going on? Joined in for the Haptic Records show on Friday, every the first Friday of the month. And yeah, wherever you are, at Howen, on the Tripsters, you know, we're going to get you going for the weekend, so stay tuned.

Yeah, so this tune is Haptic 05. It's coming out very soon. It's from our good friend in Gran Canaria, Rub Dub. Just testing out in the waters, see how it does damage. Let us know what you think on our SoundCloud. Lots of love. Stay tuned.

Yes, people, I just want to say a massive thank you to everyone tuning in. We are Haptic Records. And today you were hosted by Ruben Byers, your host, and we had Mappa on board. You can come and listen to us on the 12th of September. We are playing at Fortune of War. Yeah, you should come down. We're going to be laying it down. And yeah, we've got some good music coming ahead with Simon Atkinson and Oliver Molina. Check us out on all platforms as Haptic Records. And I'm your host, Ruben Byers.

0: Yeah, it's a very good evening for myself, Lisa Marie, taking you right through till 10 p.m. this evening for a show called Dance Floor Study. It's going to be looking at and bringing you all different kinds of subgenres within the house music scene. Some indie, some minimal, some tech, some house, some funky house. Starting off this evening, this is a Crazy P remix. And this is Nighttime.
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yes, just back from Croatia, so a slightly croaky voice. The last track was Keep Reaching original mix, and it was Frankie Feliciano, and this one is

Biz. So if you're at Loose End tonight, I highly recommend going down to see Josh Wink at Carrots Cafe with Jay Hill and Dave Spendley warming up Josh Wink. Not to be missed. Also, for this weekend, if you are looking for a festival, get yourselves down to Plumpton Racecourse, where there will be myself and the Melty Grooves crew taking the disco truck down there.

Lord of mercy. Straight from the underground.

So, I've been trying to kind of say hi there. There's always some kind of good music playing or fantastic singing going on, like there was on that last tune, which was Morning by Lores Alexandria. Jumping into a bit of Salsoul Orchestra. Gonna have a bit of jazz, funk, disco, house, broken beat for you today. Huge shout to Mike Shaw and everybody who played at Hot Buttered Soul yesterday. I was playing there too and it was really, really nice. Jack Phillips, Tony Lowndes, Rue and Mike himself. And shout out to the sound system, Shake Sound System it was. Did a really good job of making the Wife Run Through Garden sound absolutely outstanding. So much good music. Getting to hear it outdoors, nice day on the beautiful sound system. What more can you ask for?

big shout out to Sean McCabe and Daddy G, who were down at Mike Shaw's do yesterday. Very, very much looking forward to joining you at Good Vibrations at the Plough on the 15th of August. So if you're in the Bristol, come down to that. You know, Good Vibrations is...

I'll be playing the 8 till 10, playing a bit of new jazz, broken beat, chilled house, that kind of thing. But thereafter, you've got Sean and Deli, and other special guests on that night are going to be Rob Redford and Boogie Cafe. What a good middle of summer night that is going to be. Get down early because, as you know, the plough is always a queue, especially on Good Vibrations nights. But to be fair, it does move fairly quickly. Don't be disheartened if you get down there and there's a queue. There's quite a lot of in and out motion of that pub. And free to get in, of course, as always, at the plough.

staying in this kind of Latin-y, disco-y vibe. Last tune was Luis Ramirez, Do It Any Way You Wanna. This one, Joe Patan. Peace, friendship, solidarity.

loads of love to Zoe, Joinha, Rose, Passerino, and all the rest of the Capoeira crew. Lovely to see you down there at Waipuntu yesterday. And of course, a massive shout out to everybody who came through Counting Blessings the weekend before. Oh, a lovely little event here in Bristol. Huge love to Camille for the house dance class. Lovely to see old friends and new faces in there. Big up to you, Shush, always bringing the good energy all the time, everywhere in your life, in all aspects of your life. Yeah, Camille, what a great class. Thank you so much. And massive welcome to the new faces. I hope I'm going to see you again.

out to Charles, Raph and Jasmine, Monica, Zoe, Angus, so good to see you down there. To Francis and Oya.

you all again very soon. Need to just sort out the date for the next one to the moon. I think it's going to be September, October. And then not forgetting, we've got, actually I don't think I've said it yet. So anyway, the next Counting Blessings day party at Wipe and True is going to be the 7th of November. More details to come. And then of course on the 4th of December, I've got the big one at the Jam Jar. So I'm going to put some tickets out for that soon actually, so you can get your very early super early birds for the Counting Blessings family. I will put that up probably on the Counting Blessings Instagram, or if you're on the mailing list, contact me and I'll put you on the Counting Blessings mailing list, and that will be the very first ticket to go out there. I think just generally, like, I feel like Instagram is really unreliable as a means of communication. You feel like you're getting everything and you're not. So yeah, I'm a big fan of mailing lists. So if you want to be on the Counting Blessing mailing list, to be fair, I don't send out that many emails because I find it quite a lot of work. So don't worry, you're not going to be inundated. It's like, if you're lucky, you might find out when the next event is. That's about it. Anyway, no, I do love it really. It's just, yeah, it's just not that frequent. So join up, sign up. Very tired today, as you can hear. I can't really talk that well. Let's

Last tune was Kingston by Norman Connors. The older I get, the more I love Norman Connors. This one, Hot Trot by Alfredo De La Fe.

Also to say a massive shout out to Stu, Vakana Funk, over there in Bath. Really looking forward to playing tomorrow night, Saturday the 1st of August. No, sorry, that's completely the wrong date. Right, ignore me, ignore me.

I am, however, playing at the Galley on the last Thursday in August. And then it's finally, it's getting close. We've had it booked in for a while. Really looking forward to it. Going to be back up in Stroud playing with Ngoma, with Robbie Duncan and Ray Juice. The three of us will be on the decks. And with Phil Campbell on the keys, Ronnie McGrath on percussion. It's always such a vibe when we play there. That's up at the brewery up in Stroud. So come along for that. That is Friday the 28th of August. 27th, be at the Galley for more soup. Welcome return for more soup in a little on bit of hiatus, but a steady hiatus, I think. Looking forward to playing some records with you. Before we even get there, it's We Out Here. Can't wait for that. Hope everyone's feeling excited.

picking up the pace a little bit. This one, Gerardo Fazina, Gosto de Que Bom. God, my Brazilian Portuguese accent, like, I think it can't get any worse, and each year that goes by that I don't get to actually practice, you know, in the country, it gets worse again. loads of love to all my Capoeira, Balança, Najinga, Chester and Stoke family over there in Brazil as we speak. Just loads of love to you all. Hope you're having the most amazing time. I know you will be.

going for a couple of fantastic big house epics. Last one was Upright Love, the Louis Vega Cat Mix. I told you once, Elements of Life tune. And this one, a new one, but I love it. You know I love Coco Rocco, so Just Can't Wait. Yeah. And it's the Muscle Cars remix. Gorgeous tune. Out on Brownswood.

Muscle Cars remix of Kokoroko. And next up, got another big epic house remix. Sorry, I'm just really in the mood for these today. This one is Joe Clauzel, and it's actually, you know what, it's a Sacred Rhythm mix of Yambu.

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Do you ever dance in silence to a beat all your own, loud and proud? To contrast the things that

you ever find yourself speaking to loved ones dead and gone for guidance? Reaching into your very own bloodstream to find the moisture needed to saturate your dry season. Currency is relevant only for those keeping time with the world going mad and surrounded by both the spoiled and sad. 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Just like all the other sheep, you send your short stack of wealth to another man's bank account and look upscale while still feeding off the bottom. In a brand new body full of

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taking you through to 10 p.m. with myself, Marco Salander. So make sure you stay locked in. Lots to talk about, lots to share. Opening track by Souvenir and Monsieur Lapi. Track entitled Fugue, that's out on Berlin label Yion, Y-I-O-N. And this out on Berlin label, A Tribe Called Katori, called Rusted Rose, by Nihi, that's N-H-I-I. This Manikinder, take it through to 10 p.m. Turn up without Manikinder. Make sure you get involved in the forum. All the W's, 1BTN.fm/forum. Come and say.

So, that previous track, out on a lovely label from Berlin called Zatar Music, Z-A-T-A-R. Fairly new label. Only been around a couple of years, founded by the amazing Mr. Phonique. Track by Nilou, entitled Fremtid, and that was the Greif remix. And this is out on German label 3000 Grad. This is Dole and Com with Sweet Sorrow. And this is the club version. So yes, meine Kinder. You are most willkommen to the Berlin Radio Show. Hallo. Happy Tuesday. Happy post-Pride. If you're about to celebrate, we literally had one of the biggest Pride parties ever. I think. Amazing weekend.

0: So in the back of that, some nice soothing sounds. 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Following on.
1: Another man done gone.
0: Some mellow.
1: Another
0: Berlin vibes.
1: From the county, from another man done gone.

show and lots of soothing deep vibes after a huge Pride weekend. Right here in the city. 3 days of events. I think all of Brighton right now is just having a little bit of a rest. Therefore playing lots of nice deep vibes for you this evening. Previous track called Fortune Teller by Chambord and Rose. And Crunchtrack playing one of my favourite tracks of all time. Definitely up there in my top 20. A Ryan Davis called Brun, B-R-U-N, mixed by Matthias Meyer. A track you'll often hear in the summer when we play our terrace parties down on the seafront, down at the Tempest. Next event coming up on the 25th of this month.

to guess. 577-52-75. There's top tunes galore in the forum. Identify yourself. Don't forget, get involved in the forum. You can do that right now. Let us know what you're doing. All the W's, 1BTN.FM/forum.

Easy Post Pride Vibes. Glad you're enjoying the show. Thanks for tuning in. Previous track by the amazing Mr. Ben Boomer. It's Flug und Fall. It's the extended version. Hold on, Juna D. This lovely number is by the also incredibly talented Mr. Rodriguez Jr. Santa Cruz. On a Berlin label. We'll be late.